I'm going to have to remember to put that one aside for Halloween. That's brand new from Chris O'Leary and his album Blue Collar with Daddy Was a Wolfman on A Shot of the Blues. We heard Omar and the Howlers before that doing Low Down Dirty Blues, and a great instrumental by Rick Estrin and the Nightcats started off the show tonight. It was called House of Grease. I'm Paul Chagrou. This is where we bring together the most contemporary blues and mix them in with the classics. And this next one is brand new from GA20 and Charlie Musselwhite, who will be releasing their new album Blues Now soon. This is Crazy Love on A Shot of the Blues.

Some great harmonica playing going on during that set here on A Shot of the Blues. The late, great James Cotton doing his version of My Babe. We heard William Clark and the Complainers Boogie Woogie right before that. And GA20 and Charlie Musselwhite are collaborating on a new album coming out soon. And that was a song from it called Crazy Love. I'm Paul Shukru. Albert Castilla is about to release his new album called Grits and Glory. It comes out a week from today, but I've got an advanced copy of it, and he does a great version of this Beatles song on the album. Here's Albert Castilla on A Shot of the Blues.

Not many Beatles songs can be covered by blues artists, but there's a few of them there. That one by Albert Cummings on A Shot of the Blues from his album Strong, and his version of Why Don't We Do It in the Road. We heard Stevie Ray Vaughan's Taxman before that, and Albert Castilla is about to release a new album called Grits and Glory that will have that version of the Beatles song Your Blues on it. I'm Paul Shagrew. Samantha Fish has just released her new live album, Paper Doll Live, and here's a track off of it called Bulletproof on A Shot of the Blues.

Stanley Doral Jr., otherwise known as Buckwheat Zydeco, bringing that Zydeco Boogaloo to A Shot of the Blues. We heard Los Lobos right before that, and I Got Loaded from their first album, and Samantha Fish has just released Paper Doll Live, and I played you a song off of it called Bulletproof, starting off that set. I'm Paul Shagru, and here's a new one from Sean Murphy. You might be familiar with her through her work with Little Feat, but she also records as a solo blues artist and has just come out with a new album called Brand New Blues. Here's Mama's Home from Sean Murphy on A Shot of the Blues.

0: loving someone else.
1: That's our Oh Mama set on A Shot of the Blues. Elmore James doing Mean Mistreatin' Mama. We heard the Nighthawks and Red Hot Mama, and started off that set with a brand new recording from Sean Murphy called Mama's Home. That's from her new album, Brand New Blues. 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And here's a new one by John Primer and Friends from their album called Tribute to Teresa's Lounge, their version of a Muddy Waters classic called Champagne and Reefer on A Shot.

That's a newly released mix of that song from Albert King that originally came out back in the 60s on his album I'll Play For You. They have remastered the album and redone a lot of the tracks, and that's one called Breaking Up Somebody's Home. We heard Lurie Bell before that with his version of the classic How Many More Years, and John Primer and Friends started off that set with their version of Champagne and Reefer, an old Muddy Waters song that features Willie Buck doing the lead vocals. That's from a new album by John Primer and Friends. I'm Paul Shagrew. There's going to be a new album coming out soon from rootsy rocker Pokey Lafarge. It'll be called Rent Money. And here's a song from it called The Thing on A Shot of the Blues.

That's a little Milton classic called Walking the Back Streets and Crying on A Shot of the Blues. We also heard Tracy Nelson and her version of a song originally done by Sister Rosetta Tharpe called Strange Things Happening Every Day. And Pokey LaFarge started off that set with a new song called The Thing. I'm Paul Shagrew, and Taj Mahal has just released his new album, Time, with the Phantom Blues Band. And here's a song from it called Rowdy Blues on A Shot of the Blues.

Cephas and Wiggins on A Shot of the Blues, the duo that specialized in the Piedmont style of blues, and that's from one of the last albums they released together called Richmond Blues and Key to the Highway. We heard Richland Woman Blues by Ruthie Foster right before that. She's getting ready to come out with a new album herself. And I started off that set with Rowdy Blues, a song that is anything but by Taj Mahal and the Phantom Blues Band from their new album, Time. I'm Paul Shagrew. I've got time for one more set, and I'll start it up with another track from this new release by George Thorogood and the Destroyers. Here's Ride On Josephine on A Shot of the Blues.

There's our tribute to the music of Bo Diddley finishing up A Shot of the Blues tonight. That was Delbert McClinton's version of Before You Accuse Me. We heard Bo Diddley himself with Crackin' Up. And George Thorogood and the Destroyers have just released a new live album called Baddest Show on Earth, Greatest Hits Live. And that was the Bo Diddley song, Ride On Josephine. And that's going to do it for me, Paul Shagrew. We'll get Forrest Sykes to play us out with his Tonky Boogie. And join me next week on another Shot of the Blues.

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Glyphs of quills and quatrain lines. Osiris, the fall of Troy, and Auld Lang Syne.

I got a black cat bone. 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I got a John the Conqueror. I got to mess with you.

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Hi, I'm Steve Gimbert, your tour guide and host of The Edge of the Universe. 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

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And here's another song from the album of the week on Alt Radio.

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shit is just a chemical reaction. Rich people just can't get no satisfaction. Ain't this life in a test tube fun? What's born of this is gonna make you run. Ideas that may have seemed are flowing like a stream, but when wealth dictates control, ideas no longer flow. The dam that builds up is surely gonna blow, and time is gonna show we

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I am Steve Gimbert, your tour guide. 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

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Isn't only if she was lying by me.

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I can't speak the sounds to show no pain. 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Isn't only if my own true love was waiting, and if I could only hear her heart a softly pounding. Isn't only if she was lying by me that I'd lie in my bed once again.

dry cleaners, which is standard for me, Thursday, 12:30. I've got a pretty solid routine these days. I don't know, it just works for me. Anyway, I was leaving. I was getting in my car, and I went to adjust the rearview mirror. 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

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That'll happen.

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Well, it's a musical journey, vast, unpredictable, and full of surprises. I am Steve Gimbert, your tour guide. 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

Stand back and make way for a marathon of new music. It's the Saturday edition of Out of the Box. I'm Paul Shagru, and today I get to play twice as much new rock, Americana, and blues as I do during the week. And I'm going to front load the show like I always do with the latest releases. And during the first set today, we're going to hear a brand new one from Leon Bridges. He's coming out with a new album in September, and he's just released an EP of songs from it. I'll play you one called Light the Way. We'll hear a new one from Ian Sweet, the band led by Jillian Medford. Their new album was just released yesterday, and I'll play you a great song off of it. But we'll start off with Matt Berninger of The National. He just put out a solo album last year, but he's released a brand new solo song that's not on it. It's called Martini Me Fatso. Here's Matt Berninger on Out of the Box.

Leon Bridges adding a little happiness to the festivities this afternoon. That's from a new album he'll be releasing in September called Happiness Anytime and Light the Way on Out of the Box. We also heard from the new album by Ian Sweet, band that's been around for 5 albums now, and their new one is called Shiver Struck. That was Silver Screen. And a new solo single from Matt Berninger started off the show. Great new song called Martini Me Fatso from the lead singer of The National. I'm Paul Shagru, and I'll play you a set now from the album of the week. I'm featuring the new one from Aaron Lee Tasjan called Get Over It, Underdog. And here's Lost and Alone on Out of the Box.

There's a whole set from the Out of the Box album of the week, the new release by Aaron Lee Tasjan called Get Over It, Underdog. He said he was suffering from writer's block, and he consulted with his good friend Todd Snyder, who helped him out a lot before he passed away back in November. That was Twilight Zone Blues. We heard Lydia's Shoes and Lost and Alone, all from Aaron Lee Tasjan's Get Over It, Underdog. And I'll play more from the album a little bit later on. But right now, a new one from Gracie Abrams, who has just released her new album called Daughter from Hell. She is actually the daughter of Hollywood producer J.J. Abrams, and she collaborated with Mumford & Sons on their last album. So Marcus Mumford repays the favor and collaborates with her on this song. It's called What If It's Right, from Gracie Abrams on Out of the Box.

into the great unknown. So we'll taste the bitter tears till the darkness disappears, while we're leaning on each other.

That's a new song from Texas singer-songwriter Jess Williamson. She's coming out with a new album in October called A Mile South of Heaven, and that was Goodbye to All That. We also heard from Rodney Crowell. He put out a solo album just last year, but has just issued an archival release that he recorded 20 years ago, but never released after he finished recording it. It's now called Then Again, and that was a collaboration he did with Emmylou Harris called Go Light a Candle. And Gracie Abrams started off that set from her album called Daughter from Hell, and that was a collaboration with Marcus Mumford called What If It's Right? I'm Paul Shagrew, and I love the message of this next song. It's brand new from Judah and the Lion. They're coming out with an album in August, and this is a song that is called Maybe the Best Is Now on Out of the Box.

A real summertime tune there from Slack Key Ohana on Out of the Box, a band made up of a family from Hawaii who specialize in music about where they're from, and that was Mai Tais in Paradise. We also heard Slightly Stupid, the jam band collaborating with Wiz Khalifa and G Love on a brand new song that's perfect for the summer too, called Backseat Drivin'. And I started off that set with an inspiring new song from Judah and the Lion called Maybe the Best Is Now. Look for a new album from them in August. I'm Paul Shagrew, and I'll play you some new music now from Hampton Roads artists during this next set. And I'll start with a new one by Logan Vath, who is putting the finishing touches on a new album that'll be released soon. And this is a song from it called Hiding Out on Out of the Box.

Retired Hampton Roads school teacher Jim Bullitt, who is redefining himself as a singer-songwriter, and he's releasing a song per month all this year, and that's his latest one called Better Days on Out of the Box. We heard Dakota Rose before that. She's an artist who grew up in Hampton Roads. I'm not sure she lives here anymore, but her father, Derek Smith, is a longtime local musician, and he clued me into her latest release, which is an EP of songs called Spirits, and I played you the title song to it. And Logan Vath is a singer-songwriter who's been around the area for a long time now, and he's just released a great new song called Hiding Out that started off that set. 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And I'm going to take you under the covers now, like I usually do around this time every Saturday. And this first song comes from Buddy Miller, who's about to release his first solo album in 15 years. And this is his version of a song originally done years ago by the Temptations on Out of the Box.

playing some brand new cover songs during that set here on Out of the Box. And that's one of two covers that the Rolling Stones do on their new album, Foreign Tongues, a former album of the week here. That was the Amy Winehouse song, You Know I'm No Good. We heard a new version of the Grateful Dead song, Touch of Grey, that was just released yesterday by the Philadelphia musician Ben Arnold. And I started off that set with a duet between Buddy Miller and longtime songwriter Dan Penn, their version of an old Motown song called Don't Look Back. I'm Paul Shagru, and I'll play you a set of the blues now, and I'll start it up with this great new collaboration between GA20 and harp legend Charlie Musselwhite. They're getting ready to release their new album together called Blues Now, and this is Stroll Out West on Out of the Box.

You're listening to Out of the Box, and that's from a new Keb Mo album that's going to be released soon, which will feature him, his guitar, and a few special guests, like the Soweto Gospel Choir joining him on that song called Hand It Over. The new album will be called The Breakdown. We also heard from Danielle Nicole, whose new album Fireflies comes out in August, and that was a track that features Luther Dickinson of North Mississippi All-Stars playing guitar, called Take Me Back. And GA20 and Charlie Musselwhite collaborated on a new song called Stroll Out West to start off that set. I'm Paul Shagrew, and here's a new one from the longtime indie Scottish band called Teenage Fan Club. This is Day in the Sun on Out of the Box.

That's brand new from the one-man band known as the Suitcase Junket on Out of the Box. Matt Lorenz is the guy who plays all the instruments by himself in concert, and he was just in town playing a show last night for the North Shore Point House Concert Series. That's his new song called One More Mile. We heard from the slowcore band from Wisconsin called Slow Pulp right before that with Not For Nothing, a song that'll be on their next album. And the longtime Scottish rockers Teenage Fan Club started that set off with their new song, Day in the Sun. I'm Paul Shagru. Here's a great new collaboration between Queens of the Stone Age and Nikki Lane. It's a new song called Easy Street on Out of the Box.

have nothing good.

That's a new song from Jack White on Out of the Box called Neighbor's Blues. Somehow I don't think that he would be that great of a neighbor, especially late at night when he's playing Seven Nation Army over and over again. That's from his new album, Frozen Charlotte. We also heard Panda Bear and Sonic Boom collaborating on a song called A Question of When, which is the title cut to a full-length album that they've just released. It's not on the internet, though. The only place you can find it is on CD, cassette, or vinyl. And I started off that set with Queens of the Stone Age collaborating with Nikki Lane on a great new song called Easy Street. I'm Paul Shagrew. Bea Badoobie is going to be releasing her new album in August. It'll be her fourth release, and this is a song from it called Switchblade on Out of the Box.

U2 and their latest song called Street of Dreams on Out of the Box. They've already released a couple of EPs so far this year, but say they have a full-length album that will be released later this year, and that's one of the songs from it. We also heard Michigander with Taxi, a song that'll be on their second album, released within the span of about a year. Comes out at the end of this month. And Be a Badoobie started off that set with Switchblade. Her next album will be called Pylon and features a much more rockin' sound than what she's put out in the past. 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It's all new rock, Americana, and blues. And here's Alabama Shakes on Out of the Box.

That's a brand new song from the artist who combined the words soul and folk to come up with her name. She is Soak, and she's an Irish artist who's about to release her latest album, and that was a song from it called Death Valley Fridge Magnet. We heard a collaboration between the Irish band Snow Patrol and Australia's Kylie Minogue right before that, a song called These Alarms. And Alabama Shakes started off that set. They're going to be coming out with their first album together in 11 years called I Must Be Dreaming. It'll arrive at the end of August, and that's one of a handful of songs they've released ahead of it called I Feel Hope Coming. I'm Paul Shagru, and here's a new one from Beck, who sounds like he's going back to the sound of his Grammy Award winning album Morning Phase for his new release, which is coming out in mid-August. Here's a song from it called In the Night on Out of the Box.

Kacey Musgraves on Out of the Box, and the latest single she's released off of her new album Middle of Nowhere, it's called Mexico Honey. We heard Brandon Flowers before that, the lead singer of The Killers, who's coming out with a very Americana-oriented new solo album. That was a song off of it called Plans. And Beck started off that set. His next album will be a more acoustic sound for him as well, and that was a song from it called In the Night. I'm Paul Shagrew, and we'll get you rocking with this next song from Cage the Elephant. They're about to follow up their album Neon Pill from a couple of years ago. Here's their new song, Beaches in Tennessee, on Out of the Box.

That's a new song from Phoebe Bridgers on Out of the Box. Highly influential artist, although she's only released two solo albums and is about to release her new one. It comes out about a month from now. And that was a song from it called Lost Boys. We heard Air Traffic Controller right before that with their new single Going, Going, Gone. And Cage the Elephant has just released a new song called Beaches in Tennessee that started off that set. I'm Paul Shagrew, and here's a new one from Allison Russell. Her latest album has just come out, and it's a full-length album of collaborations, working with a different artist on each track. And here's one she does with Norah Jones called Really Real on Out of the Box.

New music from the Jayhawks on Out of the Box. Gary Louris has gotten the band back together again for their first album in about 6 years. And that's the first track we're hearing from it, called Keeping Our Heads Above Water. We heard from Houndmouth and their first album in 5 years, called Lordy. That was Heavy Eyes. And Allison Russell started off that set with a brand new song called Really Real that features Nora Jones joining her. The new Allison Russell album is called In the Hour of Chaos. I'm Paul Shagrew, and we'll go all bluesy on you now with this next set, starting off with a new one by Eddie Ninevolt, who's working with Dan Auerbach of the Black Keys on his next album. Here's a song from it called Blowing Up on Out of the Box.

British slide guitar great Joanne Shaw Taylor on Out of the Box. She put out a great album just last year, but she's about to release a new one, and that's a song from it called Bad Boy. We heard Billy F. Gibbons and the BFGs, one of the founding members of ZZ Top, and that was an archival release that's coming out on a new tribute to the Austin, Texas blues club Antones as they celebrate their 50th anniversary. That was a song called Hanging on a Cliff. And Eddie Ninevolt started off that set with his new song Blowing Up. His next album will be co-produced by Dan Auerbach of the Black Keys. I'm Paul Shagrew. 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It's all new rock, Americana, and blues, and this is brand new from Rodrigo y Gabriela. It's called Our Home on Out of the Box.

Americana music great Ray Wiley Hubbard on Out of the Box. His next album comes out in August called Real to Real for Real, and that was Dog or Wolf. We heard a Woody Guthrie song done by Margot Price right before that. It's a song that has spoken to a lot of artists over the past couple of years for obvious reasons. It's called Deportee, Plane Wreck at Los Gatos, and that track featured Joan Baez and the Memphis Mariachi Band joining Margot. And I started off that set with Rodrigo y Gabriela and the title cut to their next album called Our Home. I'm Paul Shagrew. Here's a new one from Suki Waterhouse. Her third album, Loveland, has just come out, and this is Notting Hill on Out of the Box.

local circuit. Played twice at the county fair. And the second time, Ben, our friend who worked the business end, said a guy from a label was there. There were two more like him at the next show, staring us down like hawks. And there was love in the air, and all the money was there, and we were going on tour with Candlebox.

That's the British duo called Good Neighbors on Out of the Box. They're getting ready to come out with their second album, and that's the first song we're hearing from it, called Superstar. We heard from the Mountain Goats. Their new one will be called Ages, comes out next month, and they've released a handful of really good songs from it, including that one, a song about a band who opens for Candlebox on their early 90s tour. The song is called Candlebox, and I started that set off with Suki Waterhouse from her third album just out called Loveland and Notting Hill. I'm Paul Shagrew, and I'll play you a set of new releases all by Hampton Roads artists right now, and we'll start with the Annie Johnson Band. They're getting ready to put out a full-length album, and some of the songs that they've released off of it so far have been very politically oriented. Annie says this new one has a little more hope to it. It's called Butterfly Road on Out of the Box.

some amazing new songs, all done by Hampton Roads artists during that set here on Out of the Box. That was Ganja Cat, who are Down for Whatever. Their new song is called DFW. That's the band led by Jesse Chong. We also heard Dan Pellegrino with Shades of Disarray, and the Annie Johnson Band have just released a new song called Butterfly Road. They're working on a full-length album that should be out pretty soon with that song on it. I'm Paul Shagru, and here's a new one from an artist who calls herself Squirrel Flower. This is Not Me on Out of the Box.

0: Rhiannon Giddens on Out of the Box, an artist who started out with the Carolina Chocolate Drops, but has really made a name for herself as a solo artist. And her next album will be songs about her life since the breakup of that band. That was a song from it called Carolina Rain. We heard Billy Strings right before that from his next release, and Burn the Other End, and Squirrel Flower started off that set. I love the title of her new album. It's called Say a Prayer to the Gods of Getting Going. That was a song called Not Me. I'm Paul Shagrew. I've got time for one more set, and I'll start it up with another track from the album of the week. Next.
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0: You're listening to Out of the Box, and our final set today starts off with another track from the album of the week, the newly released one by Aaron Lee Tasjan called Get Over an Underdog. Here's Clown Show on Out of the Box.

0: Stockwell finishing up out of the box today with a song from her new release called Volume 1. That was Adeline. We heard Trampled by Turtles collaborating with Jeff Tweedy on an old Wilco song called Love is Everywhere. Jesse Wells did Red from his new album Masks Off. And Aaron Lee Tasjan started that set with Clown Show from the album of the week, Get Over It, Underdog. And that's going to do it for me, Paul Shagrew. Thanks for listening. 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

Into the 10 o'clock hour, welcome to the Best of Pickin' here on 89.5 WHRV. I'm Barry Graham, host and producer of the program. I'm glad you're with us here at Public Radio on a late Friday night for two solid hours of Americana music. The East Tennessee-based Blue Moon Rising Band getting things underway. Dollar Bill Blues, the track from After All This Time, 2019 release for them. Turning now to the Lincoln, Nebraska-based trio, The Wildwoods. This is from a 2023 release entitled Foxfield St. John. Here's West Virginia Rain.

The Wild Woods getting things underway in that set from Foxfield St. John with West Virginia Rain. North Carolina-based Grass Cats from Cattin' Around with Paradise. Then the Lonesome River Band from a 1991 release carrying the tradition. Money in the Bank, the title of the track that we heard. That album was remastered and reissued in 2005. A lot of people say Lonesome River Band was really at its peak when it recorded that album. A lot of who's who of bluegrass music featured on it, including Alison Krauss. She was on it. Sammy Sheeler, of course, the driving force behind the Lonesome River Band on it. Bobby Hicks was also featured on it. I'm Barry Graham, and it's the Best of Pickin' here on 89.5. Turning now to Jim Lauderdale and the Poe Ramblin' Boys, the Long and Lonesome Letting Go release. She's on a different train.

Very top of the set, Jim Lauderdale and the Poe Ramblin' Boys, the Long and Lonesome Letting Go release, and She's on a Different Train. New York-based band Nefesh Mountain, 2025 release from them, entitled Beacons, and Man of Manzanita, the track that we heard, and then one of my favorites, Robert Earl Keen. That's just from a retrospective sampler CD that was put out, and Mariano. I'm Barry Graham, the best of picking here each and every Friday night on 89.5 WHRV. Some new music now, Jay Lee Roberts. This is a single she has recently put out. I'm putting you out of my misery.

All new tracks in that set just released, including J. Lee Roberts at the very top, and I'm Putting You Out of My Misery. Then Frank Sullivan and Dirty Kitchen, Looking Past You, the title of the track. Just checking their website. They are gigging a little bit in August and September. They will be in Berryville, Virginia at the Watermelons Pickers Fest, along with Larry Keel. Wrapped up the set of three with Bob Minor, teaming with Tim McGraw and Lori McKenna from the release Where the Mountain Meets the Moon, and a cover of Kentucky Bluebird. Here's more new music from Kevin Denny, Any Old Time, the title of the new album, and High on a Mountain.

Terry Tubbs said, Kevin Denny, new release, Any Old Time, and High on a Mountain. Then the South Carolina-based band Retro 78 and their new single, which is entitled Tall Dark Stranger. I really like the banjo playing of Hunter Motz. I was looking up a little bit of his bio on the album's webpage and says he's a big fan of Reno and Smiley. Billy Strings and Molly Tuttle from the 2023 release More Than a Whisper, which was the artist's tribute to the late Nancy Griffith and a cover of her Listen to the Radio. I'm glad you're doing that. It's the Best of Pickin' here on 89.5. Turning now to the Best of Old Crow Medicine Show, Heart Up in the Sky.

Old Crow Medicine Show from the Best Of at the very top of the set with Heart Up in the Sky, and then the Avett Brothers from their 2009 major label debut release, I and Love and You, with 10,000 Words, which was not a featured single that was released from the album. I'm not quite sure why. I think it was a great tune. The title track was the major single that they put out from that release. North Carolina-based the Avett Brothers, again, wrapping up that set of two here on the Best of Pickin' on 89.5. I'm Barry Graham. Hope you're enjoying the show. Hope you're looking forward to a good weekend. Here's Texas-based Chris Matthews from Reclamation. I have featured this album several times on the Acoustic Highway, my Sunday evening show. Here she is teaming with Shannon LaBrie and Some Roads.

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I'm Barry Graham, host and producer of the program. Glad you're with us here on this late Friday night. Turning now to Steve Wilson, his group Wilson Banjo Company. This is from the EP Lonely As It Gets. Here is Black Wedding Dress.

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Steve Wilson and his band Wilson Banjo Company from a 2025 EP that has five tracks on it entitled Lonely As It Gets, we heard Black Wedding Dress. I'm going to turn now to a classic bluegrass compilation release that includes Jerry Douglas's classic 1991 collaboration with Alison Krauss. It is a cover of a Louvin Brothers tune entitled I Don't Believe You've Met My Baby.